to pay yourself back after, you know, all the money you spent to get them kids back to school. Either way, you can spend it on whatever you want. We just want you to sign up for it. It's called Hall Pass Cash at tasteofcountry.com. Once you're there, click on Hall Pass Cash and enter yourself for that chance to win a $500 prepaid Visa gift card. And hang with me on this Labor Day. I got Darius Rucker with Wagon Wheel coming up, Morgan Wallen's on the way, and New Country from John Party next on Taste of Country Nights. A riddle.

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1: A wind advisory begins at 10 a.m. tomorrow and continues until 7 p.m. tomorrow night. Lows around 64 overnight under partly cloudy skies with a chance of thunderstorms. Winds out of the south, 8 to 15 miles per hour. Highs level off around 79 Tuesday. Sunshine mixed with clouds at times. Lows dip down to about 54 Tuesday night, partly cloudy skies. I'm meteorologist Paul Frombly on 97 Kick. Currently 74.
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4: A wind advisory begins at 10 a.m. tomorrow and continues until 7 p.m. tomorrow night. Lows around 64 overnight under partly cloudy skies with a chance of thunderstorms. Winds out of the south, 8 to 15 miles per hour. Highs level off around 79 Tuesday. Sunshine mixed with clouds at times. Lows dip down to about 54 Tuesday night, partly cloudy skies. I'm meteorologist Paul Frombly on 97 Kick. Right now, 73.
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6: Here's your weatherology forecast, brought to you by Ag Country. A wind advisory begins at 10 a.m. today and continues until 7 p.m. tonight. Lows dip down to about 64 overnight under partly cloudy skies, southwesterly winds, 5 to 10 miles per hour. Sunshine mixed with clouds at times again Tuesday. High temperatures reach up to 77. I'm meteorologist Paul Frobley on 97 Kick. Currently 71.
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6: Wind advisory begins at 1 p.m. this afternoon and remains in effect until 7 p.m. tonight. Mainly clear skies today with daytime highs approaching 77. Winds out of the west, 15 to 20 miles per hour. Mainly clear skies again tonight. Lows dip down to about 54. Sunshine mixed with clouds at times tomorrow. Slight chance for showers. High temperatures reach up to 72. I'm meteorologist Paul Proudley on 97 Kick. Currently, it's 67 degrees.
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8: 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You're going to learn all about it coming up next. 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You're gonna learn about that coming up next on the Kelly Jordan Show.

John Party on the Valley's Hit Country 97 Kick and Back to School Pamper You going on right now. We want to give moms a chance to win big and, of course, pamper you for all the running around you did this summer, all the running around you do during the school year. 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All right, sign up if you feel like you can use a little day off. 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

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I hate saying it. 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